0: Spring warrant is that available for fusion.
1: Ever since I was available,

North, City of Trenton, 44 Conrad Street, crossing Division Street to Anderson Street for the medical emergency. West 1. North, City of Trenton, 44 Conrad Street, crossing Division Street to Anderson Street for the medical emergency. West 1.

0: President. Where are y'all?
1: South or north? 44 Conrad Street, a 77-year-old female. Got mountains.
0: Hello. Is it, we're not getting any dispatches on our end.

0: It's going to be New Jersey, Romeo 17, Whiskey Victor Hotel. It's going to be northbound in front of NJS and IAA, the silver Hyundai Elantra.
1: Thank you.

0: North South Cooking East Bay for the unknown.
1: Okay.
2: North, City of Trenton, South Cook Avenue and East State Street for the unknown, West 1. North, City of Trenton, South Cook Avenue and East State Street for the unknown, West 1.

0: Wallace 171, Hamilton, 1 Alton Road, off of Stephen Avenue to Coral Drive for patient assist. South 1. Ambulance 171, Hamilton, 1 Alton Road, off of Stephen Avenue to Coral Drive for the patient assist. South 1.
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0: 27-year-old female. 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
1: Okay.
0: East 8. A male on the ground wearing a red shirt and dark pants. Patient is awake but not responding to bystanders.

0: Hamilton Township, number 1, Alton Road, the patient assist, 4th entry, that's engine 1.
1: Yes,
0: 1 Alton Road, patient assist on the 4th entry.

Engine 10-1, Hamilton, 1 Alton Road, cross of Stephen Avenue to Coral Drive for forcible entry, South 1. Engine 10-1, Hamilton, 1 Alton Road, cross of Stephen Avenue to Coral Drive for forcible entry, South 1.

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Medic 1795 on the upgrade, City of Trenton, South Coast Avenue and East 8th Street for the unconscious person, West 1.

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0: 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Ambulance 1101, Medic 1793, Truck 10-2, Hamilton, 35 Corelli Drive, cross of Sylvan Avenue to Costco Court, procedure, South 1.
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For carbon monoxide alarm, North 1. Station 20, Lawrence, 550, Lawrenceville Road. 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For carbon monoxide alarm, North 1.

Amplitude 1 with Mike 793, engine 2, 35, Pirelli Drive. We have a 69-year-old female, first user of the day, lasting longer than 5 minutes.

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0: 603 Central, do you have a caller out here?
1: And the detector was not activated when they were present at the scene. Seems to be a defective unit. That's just for your information.
0: Well, we arrived, but my phone just shut off. So I'll advise, see if I can get building maintenance out here for them to follow up.

0: New Jersey Victor 48 Whiskey Yankee uniform. Going to be 526 and Falsing. Gray Infinity.
1: Deputy 201 South.
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1: So I didn't catch your last. You said the wires have a sound to them?
0: That the wires are to the left of the address to walk past on the sidewalk.
2: Is that correct?
3: Affirmative.

City Rescue, City of Trenton, 100 Sullivan Way, Traverse Cottage 1, off of Stratton Drive to McCray Drive, for the cardiac emergency, West 1. At City Rescue, City of Trenton, 100 Sullivan Way, Traverse Cottage 1, off of Stratton Drive to McCray Drive, for the cardiac emergency, West 1.

Oxford Avenue and Mount Street with a motor vehicle accident. West 1. North, on the turnaround. City of Trenton. Greenwood Avenue and Monmouth Street for the motor vehicle accident. West 1.

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I'll be clear. 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

52 Fetter Avenue for the cardiac emergency, South 1. Ambulance 1102, Medic 1791, Quad 101, Hamilton, 252 Fetter Avenue for the cardiac emergency, South 1.

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0: Guys in our Xfinity wire, we moved it off to the side. It's no hazard. 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
1: Very soon.

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1: That was clear.

1060 Princeton, 6 Mercer Street, the Nassau Club, cross of Nassau Street, for the alarm system, North 1. That's Station 60, Princeton, 6 Mercer Street, the Nassau Club, cross of Nassau Street, for the alarm system, North 1.

0: says arrested. That's his story over there.
1: And rescue 6 years. Yeah.

0: Papa showing that route as well.
1: Papa
0: 79. I'll be clear, Bravo Fox, route 0 issued.
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South, City of Trenton, 520 West State Street, across from Mercer Alley, with a diabetic emergency, West 1. South, City of Trenton, 520 West State Street, across from Mercer Alley, with a diabetic emergency, West 1.

Ambulance 171. Medic 1793. Hamilton. 3 Hamilton House, please. 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Room 113. Cross of Whitehorse Hamilton Square Road for the respiratory emergency, South 1. Ambulance 1071, Medic 1793, Hamilton, 3 Hamilton Health, please. Acela Post-Acute Care. Room 113, cross of Whitehorse Hamilton Square Road for the respiratory emergency, South 1.

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1: U.S. Highway 1, Joe Canal. For a motor vehicle accident, North 1. That's ambulance 1291. Lawrence, 3375 U.S. Highway 1, the Joe Canal. For the motor vehicle accident, North 1.

City Rescue, on the turnaround, City of Trenton, 50 Escher Street, apartment 221, cross of Raywood Alley, for the medical emergency, West 1. At City Rescue, City of Trenton, 50 Escher Street, apartment 221, cross of Raywood Alley, for the medical emergency, West 1.

0: One to nine.
1: 29. Yeah. SOS, where this person's pinging for your motor vehicle accident. It looks like they're at the bottom of the ramp, coming off of Quaker Bridge Road on the Route 1 South, in front of Joe Canals.
2: That sounds like fun. Well.

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0: 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One 2 9, you're coming in choppy.
1: Living Town, requesting an ambulance for an assault on Avenue. We're going to. Calling you right now. It's 175 Johnson Avenue, Jersey apartment.
0: I get it now.

Ambulance 45, Lawrence, 3375 US Highway 1, Joe Canals, for the motor vehicle accident, North 1. That's Ambulance 45, Lawrence, 3375 US Highway 1, the Joe Canals, for the motor vehicle accident, North 1.

0: Ballenberg Avenue side of the medical emergency, West 1. That's north, City of Trenton, 72 South Clinton Avenue, Trenton Train Station, Ballenberg Avenue side of the medical emergency, West 1.
1: Well.
2: Hey, Jeff. Thank you.

0: Good morning. I'm the one on the side for the medical emergency.
1: Hello. It's Ozmoko.
0: Who is it?

0: So.
1: Oh, okay.
0: 3 Sierra Lima Tango. Coming in Walmart parking lot with a silver Toyota Corolla.

North, that is 1795, City of Trenton, 28 Spring Street, cross of Summer Street, for the respiratory emergency, West 1. North, Medic 1795, City of Trenton, 28 Spring Street, cross of Summer Street, for the respiratory emergency, West 1.

I'll be clear, Bravo Michael Zero, written warning.

0: 常感恩。
1: Duke, Connecticut, Bravo Uniform 73875, southbound Trumpland, a dark colored Jeep, I think. Jaguar.
0: Jaguar.

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0: Whiskey Sierra Sierra, 4 times 4 AM, it's day Silver Jeep.
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0: South Medical 791, City of Trenton, 1008 Greenwood Avenue. Cross of South Cook Avenue to Ardmore Avenue for the cardiac emergency. West 1. South Medical 791, City of Trenton, 1008 Greenwood Avenue. Cross of South Cook Avenue to Ardmore Avenue for the cardiac emergency. West 1.
1: Seven.

0: No, if that was your message, it was completely unreadable.
1: Sessor North, my southbound medic, to regional.
0: Okay, North 95 regional, 91, I got you going. South responding, Google.

across of First and Hightstown Road to Scott Avenue for the cardiac emergency. East 1. That's Medic 1792, West Windsor, 2 Wallace Road, the Princeton Junction train station. Across of Princeton Hightstown Road to Scott Avenue for the cardiac emergency. East 1.

1008 Greenwood Avenue. 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

0: I don't know who you're sending by mutual aid trucks, right? But I'm gonna need one to come down 29 to kind of to make a left, as well as the ALS unit. And then the other unit, I need to come off of 129 and cast to the accident due to the locations of the patients. We got North Cumberland Hospital, and we're in the second one now.
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0: Okay, 711.
2: Cash Street, cross of 129 on motor vehicle accident, 1-1.
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0: have a nice travel. New Jersey Delta 81 Uniform Whiskey Hotel. Gonna be northbound and super with a blue F-150.
1: Thank you. Hello.

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1: Yeah, coming to West Windsor for the train station. You can cancel.
2: Received. 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
1: Is anyone?
0: South Bacon, 1360 South Broad Street, for the fall victim.

0: Charlie Regional. Number 39, Randy Wayne over you.
1: 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Thank you.
0: Appreciate it.

ambulance 4814, Cranberry, 16th Brawl Lane, with a fall victim, East Lawn. That's ambulance 4814 into Middlesex, Cranberry, 16th Brawl Lane, with a fall victim, East Lawn.

0: Number one, shut down. North tomorrow, single company. 55 till 0700 tomorrow.
1: Single company till 0700. Right, the one will be shut down.

Ambulance 139, additional assignment. Ambulance 129, Ewing, 1 Highgate Drive, Highgate Apartment, Apartment 510, cross of North Olden Avenue Extension for the cardiac emergency, North 1. That's Ambulance 139, 3 additional assignment. Ambulance 1291 into Ewing, 1 Highgate Drive, Highgate Apartment, Apartment 510, cross of North Olden Avenue Extension for the cardiac emergency, North 1.

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1: Okay, copy.

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1: Green Gulf 76, Victor, November, Mike. Give me on Washington, just on 33, it's the Nissan.
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1: Central Mayor. Toronto Regional. Okay, North to Regional. Okay, with two.

0: pick up Lexington at Coats. 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
1: 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West 1. That's south, on the turnaround, City of Trenton, Lexington Street and Coates Street, for the unknown, West 1.

0: available from Cass, and
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0: So we need to wait 8 minutes waiting for a resident to walk out. Or is he standing by the front door?

South, City of Trenton, 120 South Stockton Street, the New Jersey motor vehicle, in the front, with the overdose, West 1. South, City of Trenton, 120 South Stockton Street, the New Jersey motor vehicle, in the front, with the overdose, West 1.

south, 120 South Stockton. The vehicle condition in the front of that. Got a, an unmatched male, 9 o'clock.

0: 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Sierra 3195-6970-55761.
1: Yeah, okay.

0: 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You can take in 520 Martin Luther King. Please stand by.
1: 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That's Medic 1792 to Middlesex, South Brunswick, 700 Woods Lane, apartment 21A Alpha. For the cardiac emergency, East 1.

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10-1. Engine 10-1, truck 10-1. 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We'll call them a knock battle on. Stop 1. That's Battalion 1. Engine 1, truck 1. And Hamilton, 39 Country Lane. Cross of Willow Bend Drive to Raintree Drive for the carbon monoxide alarm. South 1.

Units responding 39, that's 39 Country Lane. Car reports carbon monoxide alarm went off. Car replaced the batteries, the alarm went off again. Flash to evacuate.

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1: 2 car MVC. 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

0: Trump sent to Hamilton, 39 Country Lane. Cross over Willow Bend Drive to Rain Tree Drive for the carbon monoxide alarm. South 1. Truck sent to Hamilton, 39 Country Lane. Cross over Willow Bend Drive to Rain Tree Drive for the carbon monoxide alarm. South 1.
1: Backwood 791 Central. King, 20 Martin Luther King for the fire standby, please.
0: City of Trenton, 520 Martin Luther King Jr. Boulevard, cross of New Rose Street to Brunswick Avenue for the standby fire incident, West 1. That's Medic 1791, City of Trenton, 520 Martin Luther King Jr. Boulevard, cross of New Rose Street to Brunswick Avenue for the standby fire incident, West 1.
2: I need the medic unit and move to go to Sanford and I'm okay.
1: North 791 Sanford MLK, be sure you're staging. 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

Ambulance 129, the city of Trenton. 111 South Logan Avenue. Cross of Walnut Avenue to Elwood Alley for the abdominal pain. West 1. That's ambulance 1291 into the city of Trenton. 111 South Logan Avenue. Cross of Walnut Avenue to Elwood Alley for the abdominal pain. West 1.

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1: For the rest of the night or just now?
0: Just for a little bit. 91's tied up on a job in the city at a fire, and I'm trying to reallocate some units. All right,
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1: 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We'll be checking the area.
0: Seven.

Hamilton, 6109 Talbot Way for the psychiatric emergency, South 1. That's ambulance 1101 Hamilton, 6109 Talbot Way for the psychiatric emergency, South 1.

Signal 22, City of Trenton, 520 Martin Luther King Jr. Boulevard. New Rose to Brunswick, the fire standby. That's Signal 22, City of Trenton, 520 Martin Luther King Jr. Boulevard. New Rose to Brunswick, the fire standby, operator West 1.

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Ambulance 1291, Lawrence, 1119 Brunswick Avenue, cross of Pine Street to Vermont Street for the medical emergency, North 1. That's ambulance 1291, Lawrence, 1119 Brunswick Avenue, cross of Pine Street to Vermont Street for the medical emergency, North 1.

North City of Trenton, 800 Chestnut Avenue, cross of Winston Alley, for the overdose, West 1. That's North City of Trenton, 800 Chestnut Avenue, cross of Winston Alley, for the overdose, West 1.

Ambulance 111, Hamilton, 1655 Clockner Road, Alvin E. Gershon Apartment, Apartment 10A Alpha, across of the State Boulevard for the patient assist, South 1. That's Ambulance 111, Hamilton, 1655 Clockner Road, Alvin E. Gershon Apartment, Apartment 10A Alpha, across of the State Boulevard for the patient assist, South 1.

110, second assignment. Ambulance 129, Hamilton, 116 DRC Avenue. Cross of Davis Avenue to Atlantic Avenue, outside, for the medical emergency. South 1. That's 110, additional assignment. Ambulance 129 into Hamilton, 116 DRC Avenue. Cross of Davis Avenue to Atlantic Avenue, outside, for the medical emergency. South 1.

0: 12116 Darcy Avenue, outside that location for 19-year-old male. States his mouth is dry, his abdomen is hurting, and he had some drinks earlier.
1: Turn it over.

Station 51, Pennington, 12 South Main Street, cross of West Delaware Avenue to Academy Avenue, for the alarm system, North 1. Station 51, Pennington, 12 South Main Street, cross of West Delaware Avenue to Academy Avenue, for the alarm system, North 1.

Ewing, 1460 Parkside Avenue. Park Place, Senior High Rise, Apartment 601. With a diabetic emergency, North 1. That's Ambulance 1393, Ewing, 1460 Parkside Avenue. 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For a diabetic emergency, North 1.

51, second request. Weddington, 12 South Main Street, cross of West Delaware Avenue to Academy Avenue for the alarm system. North 1. Station 51, second request. Weddington, 12 South Main Street, cross of West Delaware Avenue to Academy Avenue for the alarm system. North 1.

North, Medic 1791, City of Trenton, 403 Wiley Avenue. Cross of Martin Luther King Jr. Boulevard to New Willow Street, outside, for the respiratory emergency, West 1. That's North, Medic 1791, City of Trenton, 403 Wiley Avenue. Cross of Martin Luther King Jr. Boulevard to New Willow Street, outside, for the respiratory emergency, West 1.

0: Ambulance 171, Hamilton, 35 Pirelli Drive, cross of Sylvan Avenue to Costco Court. For the cardiac emergency, South 1. That's Ambulance 171, Hamilton, 35 Pirelli Drive, cross of Sylvan Avenue to Costco Court. For the cardiac emergency, South 1.
1: So that we are aware that the plywood was taken off the window.
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1: Motor vehicle accident.

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Ambulance 40, medic 1793. Truck 10-1. Hamilton, 110 Gary Drive. Cross of Duncan Drive to Gateway Lane for bleeding. South 1. That's 110 additional assignment. Ambulance 40, medic 1793. Truck 10-1. Hamilton, 110 Gary Drive. Cross of Duncan Drive to Gateway Lane for bleeding.

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Address is going to be 10 South Main Street. There was a problem with the dialer. I spoke with the emergency contact. He's going to put the system on test as it repaired. He's going to call 51 units available.

Ambulance 40, medic 1793, truck 10-1. 110 Gary Drive. You have a 55-year-old female vomiting coffee-like substances.

North, City of Trenton, 1212 Riverside Avenue, also south of Dean Avenue, with a medical emergency, West 1. That's North, City of Trenton, 1212 Riverside Avenue, cross of South Dean Avenue, with a medical emergency, West 1.

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Ah.

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44, second request. West Windsor, 3 Danny's Way, cross of Saratoga Drive to Perrine Pass for the alarm system, Eastbourne. That's Station 43, Station 44, second request, West Windsor, 3 Danny's Way for the alarm system, Eastbourne.

101 Anderson Street, cross of Division Street on the second floor for the medical emergency, West 1. South, City of Trenton, 101 Anderson Street, cross of Division Street on the second floor for the medical emergency, West 1.

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Doing for.

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0: Oregon, could you get police to this location? 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
1: Hey, the neighbors, Inc. 4 o'clock emergency operating, South Response 1.
0: That's ambulance 122, Hamilton Township, 1446 Nottingham Way. The neighbors, Inc. 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

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It's going to be room. And if I go see him, I'll trust me.

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1: Spencer?
0: 46, is that an apartment complex?
1: We have it as Neighbors Inc. I think it's a group home. 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
0: How are you looking?

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1: And route.
0: Come on.

0: 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They advise they're going to turn down the music. I'll send this info over the screen.
1: Amber.

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0: 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Fort Weld Township 602 Pebble Creek Court. 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It's Eagle Lance. That's Medic 1791. 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

North Met 171, City of Trenton. 547. Norwood Avenue at the Project Freedom, Trenton. Alternate 404. The rest of total emergency operating one response one. To North Met 171, City of Trenton. 547 Greenwood Avenue at the Project Freedom, Trenton. Department 404, the rest of total emergency operating West response one.

responding to 47 Greenwood Avenue Project, Street Number Project 404. I guess this is distress. Oh,

Ну, сейчас ты вышел, да. Если что, я скоро не пойду.

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North, not 1791, City of Trenton. East 8th Street and UN Street. What a cardiac emergency operating, what's responsible? To North Medical 791, City of Trenton, East 8th Street and UN Street. What a cardiac emergency operating, what's responsible?

Sam's 139 Ewing, Prospect and North Olden. The motor vehicle accident at Sam's 139 Ewing. Prospect and North Olden, the motor vehicle accident. Operating North Olden.

Canis 110-2, Hamilton 2560, Cruiser Road, abdominal pain, Canis 101. 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

1091, it's going to be for a 6-year-old male with severe abdominal pain. 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

Now it's also 4 in the redirect, Medic 1793, Pennington, 143 West Franklin Avenue, Brandon 1, assisted living in the Wellness Center, Medical Emergency, North of Spotswell. 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

0: Funny. Oh, sorry. Why is she that?
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0: Hang on. 159 response.

Yeah, AMF 1259, that was you responding, right?

And it's 159 medic 1791. It's gonna be again for a 60-year-old male, severe abdominal pain, fainted multiple times, and has diarrhea. .254 medic 193. It's gonna be at the Brandywine. For unknown each male with mental.

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The unknown medical emergency. Southwest City of Trenton, 346 3rd Street. The unknown medical emergency. 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

0: 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It's going to be, no, they didn't give us that apartment number. 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

2 West Windsor, 707 Alexander Road, Unit 301, the cardiac emergency. Medic 1792, West Windsor, 707 Alexander Road, Unit 301, the cardiac emergency. Operator, East Response 1.

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MS 129, Medic 1791, Lawrence, 175 Johnson Avenue, 9 Delta, the diabetic emergency. It's MS 1291, Medic 1791, Lawrence, 175 Johnson Avenue, 9 Delta, the diabetic emergency operating north response.

two silly wood frame in a row. Nothing strong from the Alpha Bravo side. Got a rescue.

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1 Hamilton. 4231 South Broad Street, back pain. SAN 110 1 Hamilton, 4231 South Broad Street, back pain. Operator's off response.

one that equals 205 is going to be for a 25-year-old female with chest pain. Patient took nitro, feeling weak, dizzy, and faint.

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1: It's going to be for a 71-year-old. 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
1: Zulu 6-3, Echo, Whiskey Bravo, I'm 130 southbound from the Workout District, it's 85 Honda.
2: Copy, southbound, Workout District.

Zulu 13 Uniform Charlie X-Ray. I'll be on the boulevard just off of Hutchinson. It's a white Nissan.

0: I will drive moving south towards Amberfield Road. Turn open line 911 from a cell phone, no response on the line.
1: That copy.
0: Left towards Amberfield. It's moving very slowly. Sounds like it could be in the pocket of somebody walking along Ivanhoe Drive.

I got a second 911 call from the same phone number. Same thing. Currently in front of 201 Ivanhoe Drive. Actually, it just updated. It looks like it's passing 205 now, approaching Westbury.

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Northwest Continued Trend, State Highway 29 northbound at Calhoun Street, motor vehicle accident, West Buckland. Northwest Continued Trend, State Highway 29 north at Calhoun Street, motor vehicle accident, West Buckland.

0: No, it's going to be unknown injuries, but they are requesting two ambulances. 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

1077 South Broad Street, the Liberty gas station, the rest of the emergency, it's North Rescue. 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
1: Philly North.
2: Three Central, over. Houston 4. That was an error. I'll be clear.
1: Got it.

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0: I'll be clear. It's going to be transported to your RWJ. I'm going to put his info on the screen.

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1: Central North and another 3 regional.

0: X-ray 19 Romeo November Victor. I'm gonna be Sharon Road at Sharon Muse. So gray Dodge. Oh no.
1: Yeah, we're Sharon.

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1: So. Township 625 Nassau Park Boulevard, my gym of Nassau Park, the alarm system, East Response 1, Channel 1, Station 44, Station 43, Station 45, West Windsor Township 625 Nassau Park Boulevard, my gym of Nassau Park, the alarm system, East 1, Channel 1. 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North Rescue, City of Trenton, 323 South Broad Street, Unit 201, the medical emergency. Operator, West Response.

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0: 35 Robinson. I'm clear. It's a Whiskey Mike with Zero. Morning.
1: I'm 45, 10-4.
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0: call.
1: Foxtrot 77, Victor Romeo Whiskey. Squeezer 130, northbound from Delta, to Way Honda. Foxtrot 45 is also on the stop. 100 over the NDC.

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1: Arrow Sierra Negative Victory.
0: Got it.
1: Yes, from Central.
2: Yes.
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0: Judge holding out so far, come here.
1: Yeah.
0: Hold on, just resetting hold on for the list off for now.
2: The hospital, yes, I'll be the right.

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1: 70 Roswell.
0: 70.
1: Third shot, that's Fox Rally 01.
0: Copy.

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1: Copy, Brennan Road, 439 Alabama, weak, unable to stand.

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City of Trenton, area 640 West Main Street. 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

0: but it's not being at 37 Angel Street. Looks like it's moving. Walking. Possibly.
1: Copy.

0: I'm clear to Whiskey Foxtrot 10. Morning.
1: Copy. Can you head out to Keller Williams in the parking lot for a criminal shift? DPW employee reporting that they are gang graffiti on the block wall. Please make contact with the caller, 10-4.
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1: Transfer received.

Alpha Rescue receiving. South 2866, Farm Review, Bravo 127 for respiratory ALS. Alright, I got you going. Okay, am I sorry, mutually done? Okay.

0: And it's 1492. City of Trenton, 2866 Stokely Avenue, Bravo 127. The rest for emergency. The same as 1392 in place of South. City Rescue. In place of South, City of Trenton, 2866 Stokely Avenue, Bravo 127. The rest for emergency. Offering West response.
1: There's no fire, there's no fire. Scene used to clean the urinal. What was going to send scene?
2: Find a 300 coming in Third Boulevard. Engine 45 to bounce 34. Engine 45 to bounce 34. Have you all available?

0: Officer Williams. And I'll take an advice report for criminal mischief. Regional.
1: Continuing 1000 Harris Boulevard, the animal bite. And that's 1391. Continuing 1000 Harris Boulevard, the animal bite. Operate North Response 1.
0: Yeah.

1392 from Central. Cancel off the city job, sir. They answered on West, but they didn't answer until I keyed up on North, so I'm not sure what's going on. But they heard me and they're good.

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1: Come in.
0: Who's naturally ventilated? Orange reset and holding. You make all units available.
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0: Papa 7 is Papa. Charlie 4-4, Victor, November, Hotel. 7833, just in Hamilton. Front of families. It's a silver jeep.
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1: One 10-2 is going to Hamilton.
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Operator, response 1.

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0: 1291 on the redirect, medic 1792, Lawrence 2721, Brunswick Pike at the CVS, bleeding. Same as 1291 on the redirect, medic 1792, Lawrence 2721, Brunswick Pike, bleeding. Operate north responsible.
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AS 168. 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

0: Medic 1791, Lawrence, 3551 Lawrenceville Road at Bristol Myers Squibb, building Kilo on the third floor of the respiratory emergency. It's Medic 1791, Lawrence, 3551 Lawrenceville Road, building Kilo on the third floor of the respiratory emergency. 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
1: Okay.

0: Adams 129 and additional assignment. 1391, Warren. 2112 Fieldcrest Court, Paul Victim. Same as 1391, Lawrence. 2112 Fieldcrest Court, the Fall Victim Operating North Response 1.
1: Medic 1792 is for a 46 year old male with chest pain and difficulty breathing in the Bristol Myers Squibb Building K, Kilo.

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1: Memphis City.
0: The wrong team from Greenland Avenue said that you drove past them and that they still needed you.
1: Okay, they said differently, but we'll go back.

0: 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Are you sending a BLS over to this and that script or just that it?
1: Control 161.
2: 161.
1: For Lawrence Rehab, altered mental status.
2: 32.
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0: 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Scene 3551 Lawrence Full Road for the cardiac. Medics are already in route.
1: Alan 571 with Rusty 20. Lawrence Township 2112. Field Crest Port. Covered. Both responsible. Alan 571 with Rusty 20. Lawrence Township 2112. Field Crest Port. 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Both responsible.
0: You can just disregard Rusty 20. Another 9 going to Field Crest.

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Hopewell. 36 Buckingham Drive, bleeding. Sam 159, Medic 1791, Hopewell, 36 Buckingham Drive, bleeding, operating north, responsible.

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Papa, 94, Romeo, Alpha, Echo, City, 130 northbound, just past Windsor, to Lake Hammer.

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1: Alpha 45,
0: go ahead. New Jersey Romeo 61, Romeo Zulu Mike. Windsor Road, front of WP Automotive. It's a yellow Jeep Wrangler.
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That's ambulance 110-2 Hamilton 42 Ziegler's Lane bleeding. Operator's office responsible.

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1: 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Patient is bedbound.

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0: X-ray 4-6, Yankee Charlie Tango. It's going to be 130 northbound in front of Jeep. Say orange, Toyota.
1: Copy.
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0: 10-4.

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0: 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Bonnie to Terrace Boulevard.
1: It's going to be for PD. They're on scene requesting a fire marshal. They removed possibly 20 dogs from a residence. The health department has also been contacted.
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0: 46, given assignment at 377 Bolton Road for the strong odor of gas. Again, station 42, station 46, given assignment 377 Bolton Road for the strong odor of gas. 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
1: I was just about to ELV, you cut off after trauma, but...

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1: Alpha 40,000.
0: I'll be clear. It's Alpha Mike with 4 issued.
1: Yeah,

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1: Calling.

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1: Readable.

4641 East Windsor, 377 Bolton Road. The gas leak. Station 4641 East Windsor, 377 Bolton Road. The gas leak operator is responsible.

0: 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I'm investigating establishment, command.
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The cardiac emergency. Medic 1794 East Windsor, 1521 Country Mill Drive. The cardiac emergency. Operator is responsible.

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the Trend, 441 Brunig Avenue, East Lake Ashburn, 10-15, level 1. North City Trend, 441 Brunig Avenue, East Lake Ashburn,

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2: 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Robinsville's 97.
1: Correction. Lima 35 is 97.
0: Okay,
1: 78 copies.

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1: Five, but yeah.

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1: Message.
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Air Force 91, Medic 1701, Warren 47, Easton Court. The unconscious person. Air Force 1291, Medic 1701, Warren 47, Easton Court. The unconscious person operating north responsible.

0: 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The overdose. North Rescue Medic 1795, City of Trenton, North Stockton East 8. The overdose operator, West Response.
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Minutes 110, 2 minutes 1793 on the turnaround. Hamilton, 3535, Quaker Bridge Road. The medical emergency. Minutes 110, 2 minutes 1793, Hamilton, 3535, Quaker Bridge Road. The medical emergency operates off response one.

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With no MIC available. Viewing 1015 Whitehead Road, Unit 102. The respiratory emergency. Ambulance 1392, viewing, no MIC available. 1015 Whitehead Road, Unit 102. The respiratory emergency, operate, north response.

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1: All right, we'll come down, Alexander. 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

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Instead of BLS that way.

0: City Rescue, City of Trenton, 244 Perry Street, the unknown medical emergency. 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

address, you City of Trenton, 132 Perry Street, the second floor, room 203, the psychiatric emergency. 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

0: schedule?
1: Yes,
0: I'm going to redirect you to 230 Pearl Street. Cardiac arrest.
1: Sounding. 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Source rescue and redirect back 1-9-1, setting a trend. 230 Pearl Street, the cardiac arrest, operator West response.
2: It is on scene.
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Medic 179 4 East Windsor, 319 US 130, in the lobby, a cardiac emergency. 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Cardiac emergency, operator is responsible.

0: room 203. 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
1: One 392 Ewing, 20 Scotch Road. 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Back pain. That's it. That's 1392 Ewing. 20 Scotch Road. Back pain. Operate north response one.

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1: I'm sorry if I missed you, but did you get this announcement?
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0: 对。
1: Just give you a 250 ATS for 310 and failure to appear out of Jackson, 1199.
0: Can you just send me that 99 info so I could do an oral push?
1: Got it.

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Alright. The alarm company, I know where to put the code in. 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
1: Very safe. You're available, Farmer.

0: 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The Mark 100, correct?
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1: I received. Rescue 20 and North, you're available.

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1: 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Operator South, response form.

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1: 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She's getting more information. 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
0: I'm in the area checking now. 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
0: All right, Engine 2, you're on scene. PD says there's a second patient. Let me know if I need to start additional BLS.

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3: In West Windsor, for Route 1 southbound in Harrison, we're on check on injuries.
0: You said Route 1 in
3: Harrison. Southbound in Harrison. You also put 168 on scene as well.

0: 911, Lawrence, number 2, Princess Road. 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

0: 29, an additional assignment. 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All victims. South Rescue, EMS 20, Lawrence, 2083 Lawrenceville Road, in the gym. The fall victim operating North Response 1.
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Cinec 1792, Princeton 905 Herrontown Road, the medical emergency. 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

0: Sierra 34 Robinson, I'll be clear, confirm, missile, everything's 10-4.
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0: 29, an additional assignment in 154, medic 1795, Lawrence, number 1, Bishop's Drive. Lawrence Rehab, unit 115, the respiratory emergency. Assignment 154, medic 1795, Lawrence, number 1, Bishop's Drive. The respiratory emergency, operating north responsible.
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Tennis on 52 Hope Walk, in front of 22 Seminary Avenue, a fall victim. 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

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West Windsor Township. 3 Wood Hollow Road, crossing Lakeshore Drive and North Post Road, the gas leak. East response 1, channel 1. Station 43, station 44, station 45. West Windsor Township. 3 Wood Hollow Road between Lakeshore Drive and North Post Road, the gas leak. 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
1: 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Looks like a black Nissan with one. I'm on 539 McLaughlin Tree Farm.

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It's a gray Lexus with one. Old York and Herbert.

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0: City Rescue, City of Trenton, 312 Layla Street, Unit 306, the assault. 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
2: 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She cannot tell if he's breathing. I'm gonna be 1040. She was catching very dive on the grass.

0: 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The carbon monoxide alarm. Station 20 Lawrence, 4110, Quaker Ridge Road, the carbon monoxide alarm operates. North response 1.
1: Air Rescue 20.

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Unconscious person. That's ambulance 40, medic 1793, squad 40, Robbinsville. 2 Canterbury Drive, the unconscious person. Operate. South response 1.

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Medic 1794, Monroe, number 5 Center Drive, seizures. 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
1: 31.
0: I'm now with him. I believe it's going to be that same subject that 78 and I were looking for about an hour and a half ago. I got him awake. It could be heroin related. Just letting you know.
1: 7.
2: Lima 35 is that one.
1: Got it.

Magnus 1102, Hamilton 1078, Whitehorse Avenue. The NEA Health, Unit 1. The medical emergency, that's Magnus 1102, Hamilton 1078, Whitehorse Avenue. The medical emergency operates off response 1.

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1: All right, we're available.

0: to be at the Dance Connection for the CO alarm going off. They were advised to evacuate.
1: That's 306. I was just informed the party might be waiting outside for you. But if no one flagged down when you came in, I'm not quite sure.
0: Okay. Are you going to do a call back to see if she can leave us in the lobby then?
1: Yeah, sir.

0: 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See, I'm on the phone with her now. She says that they're out.
1: There's nobody there.
0: Okay, it's going to be a transport from Robert Wood. 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That 78 is going to be used for destruction.

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1: You can sure it's all clear, and I'll be doing an hour.
0: 7-1.

City of Trenton, 47 North Clinton Avenue. Catholic Charities, a medical emergency. That's North City of Trenton, 47 North Clinton Avenue, Catholic Charities. A medical emergency, West 1, 1516-260.

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1: Number 15, Sean. Still in a gray Chrysler Pacifica. I'm Sharon Road in front of Sharon Arms. One occupant. Probably came from the Jeep dealership.
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It's ambulance 48 in East Cylinder, Avon Village, on Avon Drive, a 1 minute, and Nancy 9, a fall victim.

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0: 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So Whiskey Mike, is she?
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0: 9145, you have an assignment, 114 Cascade Court, Unit 3, to the 79-year-old female, sick person. Come at dispatch 1542, 775.
1: This is...
2: We're here at 549 Edelton. Nobody here called for an ambulance. Nobody fell.
3: It's 242, fire police.
4: Apparently there was a missing address. It's November 9, Avon Drive. Sorry about that.
5: Okay, we'll go over there.

0: PSG's already off season. He's been a 4 month man.
1: Call 42. True story. Most fair. Personally, the office.
2: Central 44 teams now out at the ready dress and 9 Eva.
1: Chris Eva, please, what's your off season time? Central 46.

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City in the city, 417 Whitaker Avenue, Mont Pessoine, bleeding. West response 1, time of dispatches 1545, your dispatchers 206.

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1: There you go. Four seventeen, 417, Whitaker Avenue, 19-year-old female bleeding from the eyelid.

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East responsible on 16082160.

0: 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Alpha 1, 1609, 260.
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1: Okay.

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792, Chile, Middlesex, south from 1022, cardiac emergency. That's medic 1792, mutual aid, Middlesex, south from 102, Pierce Lane, cardiac emergency, north.

Medic 1793, City of Trent, MLK at Beach Street, a respiratory emergency. That's City Rescue on the redirect. Medic 1793 in the City of Trent, MLK at Beach, a respiratory emergency, West 1, 16, 23, 20.

0: Central 4814 going to Penn. 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

0: Eastern 91793, Ewing Township 11th State Police Drive in the office, stroke it. 1391793, Ewing Township 11th State Police Drive in the office, stroke it.
1: Briefing on the holding.
2: Who is this? South Medic, who are you?
1: South Medic.
0: Five westbound, 2 over 0, what a vehicle license, South 1.
1: It's going to be in the office for a 62-year-old female with speech and loss of coordination. On her back. We're unsure if she was unconscious.

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1: One for medical, 995 westbound, mile marker 20, for the motor vehicle accident.
2: Okay. Can you just make a note when we got to the hospital, the patient got out of the ambulance and walked away?
1: Quad 1, again, that's I-95 mile marker 2,

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1: Responding. It's going to be for an unknown age male walking around without pants on. PD is on scene.
2: One ten four. 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
1: Goodbye.

0: All right, Tim. 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
1: Okay, we didn't receive. 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Unfounded.

Station 20, Lawrence, down to 3373, U.S. Highway number 1, at the shop right of Lawrence, Steel Lawrence. Station 20, Lawrence, down to 3373, U.S. Highway number 1, at the shop right for the alarm, North 1, 1657.

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0: Received. Receiver, C20, I got you responding.

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A cardiac emergency. 152 Mutually 100 in East Amwell 62 Hagerstown Road. Cardiac emergency.

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0: from the side down. Fort Holton Avenue, then.
1: And two, I got you responding. Four, one, two, rescue one. Squad one. County one, Deputy Chief one, 4-5 Marketplace Boulevard at the Barnes and Nobles of Hamilton for the mulch fire with exposure.

0: Não tá me falando. Please relay to the patrol guys to remove their cars from Bank Teller Lane 3 and 4. They shouldn't be parked there.
1: Mm-hmm.
0: Sierra 34 is only at 35. That's my bad. I'll move them right now. Yeah, there's... We told Hyphen how to do it. I just don't want to lead by example.
1: Copy, I'm on.

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1: 2, 3, go.
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1: 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It's all in the back.
0: Received on the way.

0: West, can you take me back up? One person removed from the elevator, denying any medical services. You can hold the rescue 6 to recall the balance.
1: Mercy, holding the rescue 60, the balance to recall for 30 Olden Street. One 10:40 Hamilton.

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0: Everybody at Calver, in the area of Route 130 and Pinnacle Go for a Orion driver, Hotel Friday, Misty Golf Mike, looking for a 2016 Mercedes, color gray.
1: Yeah.
0: Having an air attack, and she actually pulled into the car right now.
1: Okay, what
2: copies? That vehicle, I'll get up there.

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1: Got confirmed. I sent you the 15 on the screen.
0: Appears to be DOA. I didn't see anything there.
1: All right, thanks.

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EMS 45. 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

0: on this phone call, 7. 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
1: Second is Yankee 28, Sierra November Foxtrot. TA, Lima, Yankee Sierra 9817.
0: Thank you.

Central, that's a 45. Patrol is reporting. Just now, free. Just in need of medical attention. He will be assigned to 45 units.

0: south outside, correction, north main, for another motor vehicle accident, no injuries.
1: Kilo 46, copy.

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Sir, we need 45.

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1: Come forward, thank you, sir. I got 68 coming out to you.

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1: 10-4. Last report, he was holding up a sign

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1: Go ahead, sir. Are you checking on that individual with Captain Nervous?
0: Yeah, sir, I'm looking for him. I got another shot right now.
1: Yeah, you can just disregard him. There's nothing that we're going to do about that. Can you respond out to give patients some relief on the crash, please?
0: Sorry.

0: And like, does he cancel this? 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Are you cool with that? The Rangers are the four passes.
1: On the shoulder or in the parking lot where they're safe?
2: That's right. They're on the grass right in front of Carsmart.
1: Yeah, that's from Robinsville. You can't pull that
0: then. Time for their question.

southwest here in the city of Trenton, 497 West Hanover Street, across of Calhoun Street and Passaic Street in the backyard. For assault victim, operator West responsible. That's southwest here in the city of Trenton, 497 West Hanover Street, across Calhoun Street and Passaic Street in the backyard. For assault victim, operator West responsible.

0: 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On the initial call, point of activation was second floor smoke detector. 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

Hello, Fort Ann Robbinsville. From the Interstate 195 westbound, mile marker 8, for motor vehicle accident, Asprey, South Crescent, South Response 1. That's Inroads 40 in Robbinsville. Interstate 195 westbound, mile marker 8, for motor vehicle accident, operate South Response 1.

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Attempting to get a little bit closer right now.

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0: Thirty-nine-three, 1338 Parkway Avenue, the Eastern Dental to the rear is going to be a 38-year-old male, intoxicated out with PD.

Out west from the city of Trenton, 511 Greenwood Avenue, D. Trenton Center East Apartments, Apartment 9M Mike, cross of Hollywood Avenue and Chestnut Avenue, for medical alarm, operate west response 1. That's out west in the city of Trenton, 511 Greenwood Avenue, D. Trenton Center East Apartments, Apartment 9 Mike, cross of Hollywood Avenue and Chestnut Avenue, for medical alarm, operate west response 1.

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Field Rescue Medical 705 in the city of Trenton, 490 Hoffman Avenue, the Abbott Apartments, apartment 708, across from Oakland Street for a respiratory emergency. Operate West Response 1. 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Operate West Response 1.

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That's ambulance 40 in Robbinsville, 223 Hutchinson Road at the Project Freedom, Room 5, off of Weasley Way for a medical emergency operate South Response 1.

0: 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Do you guys have an apartment number?
1: It's apartment 5. I believe the front door is going to be open and just be advised your patient is going to be a quadriplegic. She might have an attitude.
0: Copy.

Ambulance 139, Medic 1795 in Ewing, 36 Shelton Avenue, across the Scotch Road, 12 fall victim, operating on response 1. That's Ambulance 139, Medic 1795 in Ewing, 36 Shelton Avenue, across the Scotch Road, 12 fall victim, operating on response 1.

MS 154, Medic 1791 in Hopewell Township, 36 Woosamasa Road, cross of Bird Road for a respiratory emergency, operate North Response 1. That's MS 154, Medic 1791 in Hopewell Township, 36 Woosamasa Road, cross of Bird Road for a respiratory emergency, operate North Response 1.

Stallion 1, Squad 1, Rescue 1, Engine 1, and Truck 1 in Hamilton Township at 679 Axon Avenue, cross of Robin Drive in Hughes Drive for a gas leak. Operation off Response 1, that's Battalion 1, Squad 1, Rescue 1, Engine 1, Truck 1 in Hamilton Township at 679 Axon Avenue, cross of Robin Drive in Hughes Drive for a gas leak. Operation off Response 1.

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3: 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It's MF 1393, Medic 1793 in Ewing, 1371 Lower Ferry Road, cross of Phillips Boulevard, outside for a fall victim operating North Wisconsin.

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0: 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That's Station 52 in Hopewell Township, 208 Hopewell Amel Road, for the alarm system operating up responsible.
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1: Cross of North Willow, correction, North Willow Street, outside for a psychiatric emergency, operate West Response 1.

60 Muslim Street, due north, 25,000 and the city of China, 216 North Solo Street, due north, 25 housing apartments in the lobby, full rest of the permits, the operator, West Response 1.

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1: Thank you.

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1: Sorry, boutique 52 on location. 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Nothing evident from the outside. I'll be investigating.
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1: All units responding 208 Hopewell Amwell Road. Assignment was placed non-emergent. That's all units responding 208 Hopewell Amwell Road. Assignment is non-emergent.

is Highway 2, Quad 1 and Truck 2 on Hamilton Township, 4134 South Falls at the Dover Manor Apartments, cross of Kim Valley Road in the parking lot where a vehicle operates off response 1. That's Battalion 2, Squad 1 and Truck 2 in Hamilton Township, 4134 South Falls at the Dover Manor Apartments, cross of Kim Valley Road in the parking lot where a vehicle operates off response 1.

0: MS 1101 in Hamilton Township, 1271 Horse Marshall Road at the Hamilton Township Police Department, Nassau Report for Medical Emergency Operate South Response 1. That's MS 1101 in Hamilton Township, 1270 White Horse Marshall Road at the Hamilton Township Police Department, Nassau Report for Medical Emergency Operate South Response 1.
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Station 30 in Ewing, 2000 Pennington Road, the College of New Jersey, at the Medford Garden Correction Garage, where the alarm system operator was response 1. That's Station 30 in Ewing, 2000 Pennington Road, at the College of New Jersey, the Medford Garage, where the alarm system operator was response 1.

Ambulance 110 to Medic 1791, engine 2, attention, Captain 110, attention to Ortiz in Hamilton Township, 2186 South Olden Avenue, for cardiac arrest, operate South Response 1. That's Ambulance 110 to Medic 1791, engine 2, Captain 110, and attention to Ortiz in Hamilton Township, 2186 South Olden Avenue, for cardiac arrest, operate South Response 1.

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Our South West News, Medical 795 in the city of Trenton, 511 Greenwood Avenue at the Trenton Center East Apartments, Apartment 4 and Plaza Hollywood Avenue for cardiac emergency operation with response.

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Smith, SU in the city of Trenton, 272 Tyler Street, apartment B7, cross of Chestnut Avenue for a psychiatric emergency. Operator wants response 1. That's North Rescue in the city of Trenton, 272 Tyler Street, apartment B7, cross of Chestnut Avenue for a psychiatric emergency. Operator, West response 1.

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City of Escalona, turn around and City of Trenton, 1068 southbound street across the Division Street and Harding Street, with a gastric emergency, 116 level 1 street, upright west of 1st. City of Escalona, turn around and City of Trenton, 1068 southbound street across the Division and Harding Street, with a gastric emergency, 116 level 1 street, upright west of 1st.

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1074, the city of Trenton, 1060 South Broad Street, cross of Division Street and Harding Street. With psychiatric emergency, unsafe scene, level 1 stage, operate West Response 1. That's Rescue 74 in the city of Trenton, 1060 South Broad Street, cross of Division Street and Harding Street. For psychiatric emergency, unsafe scene, level 1 stage, operate West Response 1.